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1: Blazer Show rocking you out of the workplace with a couple from Foreigner on this 2 for Tuesday. Well, very sorry to hear the news today that ZZ Top drummer Frank Beard died. The band's representative shared in a statement that he died yesterday while on hospice care at his ranch in Richmond, Texas, with family members by his side. Frank Beard was 77, one of the original members of ZZ Top, in fact, responsible for bringing Dusty Hill into the band to play bass and share lead vocals with Billy Gibbons. Here's Frank from the band's documentary, ZZ Top, that little old band from Texas.
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1: I was fortunate enough to introduce them at their show at the Visalia Fox Theater on April 2nd, 2014. Now the remaining member, Billy Gibbons, says, we'll perform this weekend two dates at Austin City Limits, one of Frank's favorite venues in a city he considered a second home, a quote from Billy Gibbons. Frank Beard, ZZ Top drummer, gone at 77. Mike Pesto will have a lot more tomorrow morning on his show on the Morning Rush right here. 99.7 Classic Rock for the South Valley.
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1: Traffic brought to you by Nissan of Visalia. 99 southbound County Line Road still got that overturned big rig there on the off-ramp. That's 99 southbound County Line Road. Everything else in the South Valley is moving along. Great Fresno, trouble spots. The only thing there is a hit and run with no injuries. 13,000 block South Elm Street there at 41 at Elkhorn. Click it or ticket, buckle up, make it an easy drive this evening. Randy Hendricks here on Traffic. 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
2: Well,
1: Neighbors in Florida not getting along. A Florida man is accused of getting into a fight with his neighbor for not cleaning up after their dog. Trey DeClote. He even grabbed the feces of the dog with his bare hands and threw it back at the neighbor. Here he is talking to the police and then getting arrested.
3: I've complained about the dogs pooping in my yard. I said something to his old lady yesterday morning about it. She said she would pick it up. 4 hours later, it was still there. I set it on the edge of the driveway right there. I mean, he scratched my neck all up yesterday when he grabbed me. Like,
1: dog poop flinger in the Blues News today. Florida story of the day. It's always a shame.

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Visalia Rawhide, where the home stand this week with so many special things going on, especially tonight. It's First Responders Night, along with 99.7 Classic Rock for the South Alley.

0: 99.7 Classic Rock. Just a Minute Comedy today on The Blaze Show. It's National Fajita Day. Let's talk about some Mexican food with comedian Al Madrigal.
1: No Chipotle. Never going to Chipotle again. I don't like it because it's too nice. It's too well lit. Everybody knows if you want good Mexican food, it's got to be a little scary. Now you got to go to Roach Coach, parked down from Mechanic Shop, midnight. That's how you get the good stuff. You got to walk up, order fast, order scared. ¿Cómo estás? I have 3 al pastor tacos, por favor. Get the hell away from me! I also like to check out some of their other items. You can't do that at a Chipotle. Excuse me, Canto Cuesto, this Deadpool DVD, and how much for this socks? I also brush up on my Spanish when I'm there as well. Another thing you can't do at Chipotle. Excuse me, ¿cómo se dice, can your pit bull please stop licking me? How do you say that?
2: 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Look out for a person standing in the middle of the road. Don't hit them, please. Looks like they're in some type of vegetative slash zombie-esque state. 1200 East Cannon Avenue. So look out, headed that way. Kalinga West Side, I-5 South Cam Avenue on-ramp. A non-injury accident there. Total spots in Fresno, West California Avenue. South Brawley, hit and run with no injuries. And a hit and run with injuries at 13,000 block of South Elm. Click it or ticket, buckle up, be safe, have a great night. Randy Hendricks here with traffic.
3: Thin clouds and summer heat continuing. Good afternoon, South Valley. Happy Tuesday. You can expect more of the thin clouds through midweek. Those clouds are coming in from the warmer south. So for the rest of the week, high temperatures will remain above normal. To mostly sunny to partly cloudy this afternoon. Highs around 100. Partly cloudy tonight. Overnight lows in the mid-60s. Mostly sunny to partly cloudy Wednesday with high temperatures, triple digits across the board. Slightly cooler this weekend, we should dip back into the upper 90s by then. But for tonight in Porterville, expect an overnight low of 66 degrees, Wednesday's high 100, Hanford's overnight low 66, and on Wednesday also 100 degrees. With the Central Valley's most accurate forecast, I'm KC24 Chief Meteorologist AJ Fox.
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Blazer wrapping up. Alice Cooper in next in Alice's Attic. And the sad news today, we found out that Frank Beard, drummer for ZZ Top, passed away yesterday at the age of 77. We were very lucky to see him at a sold-out show. If you were there on April 2nd, 2014, I got a chance to welcome the audience that night while Dusty Hill, Frank Beard, and Billy

Gibbons took the stage that night, ZZ Top. And more on Frank Beard tomorrow morning, The Morning Rush with Mike Pesto. Hope you have a great night. I'm going to leave you with Queen. 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
1: It's time once again to escape to another world where the rock is always just right. And your seasoned host is never short on stories to share. 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
0: Welcome back to Alice's Attic on August 18th. I'm coming to you tonight from Manchester, the city of Smiths, Oasis, Joy Division, The Hollies, Herman's Hermits, 10cc, Buzzcocks, Stone Roses, and the list goes on forever. People up here know their music. So I have to be on my A game tonight with the Hollywood Vampires. Manchester is a really cool city, rock and roll city all the way. So coming up, we've got a Cooper's Countdown from the summer of 1990 when glam metal was in its final stretch. Then we've got a listener email. And for This Day in Rock, we honor the day that

Another Cooper's Countdown in minutes. And The Rock rolls on now. It's Alice's Attic with Alice Cooper.

0: It's all the hits from coast to coast on Cooper's Countdown. 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
1: It was August 18th, 1990. Guitar legend Stevie Ray Vaughan was killed in a helicopter crash. My Blue Heaven, starring Steve Martin, was released to theaters, and I was on tour in Japan. And the charts looked like this. Kicking things off at number five, my ex-bass player, Kip Winger, went out on his own with Winger and the song Can't Get Enough. At number four, Poison had a hit with a lyric that made no sense, Unskinny Bop. Number three belongs to Allman Brothers, who were enjoying their comeback with the hit Good Clean Fun. Coming in

Then at number two, the younger brother of Ronnie, Johnny Van Zant, carried the torch with the hit single Brickyard Road. And the number one rock song on this date in 1990 was written by a rock legend for the film Young Guns 2. Of course, I'm talking about John Bon Jovi and Blaze of Glory.

0: If you really love us, you'll buy everything our sponsors tell you to. More Alice Cooper after this. Alice's Attic with Alice Cooper.
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1: Hi, Alice. I'm part of a traveling circus called Circus Gagarin. We perform all over Europe, and many people say to me after the performance that I look a lot like Alice Cooper. I have a very tall top hat, and I wear dark makeup. I am Russian, and I did not know of your music until more recent times, and I have to say that I do really look like you. I did not try to copy your style, it just came naturally to me. I even have the same face as you. Do you enjoy the circus, Sasha? Well, I do now that I know I'm in it. Sasha, that's either good or bad, I don't know. I'm either brutally handsome or ridiculously ugly. Well, if you want me to join the circus, drop me a line. I've been in the circus for 60 years. If my show's not a circus, I don't know what is. Alice@alicesattic.com. Stick around because I got a special This Day in Rock coming up after this.
0: Alice Cooper will be right back with more insanity after this break.
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It's Alice's Attic with Alice Cooper.

0: Now on Alice's Attic, it's This Day in Rock. 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
1: August 18, 1962, it was the 17th annual dance of the Horticultural Society at a dance hall in a small Merseyside town organized by people who grew plants for a living. You wouldn't think it was one of the most important events in history, but Paul McCartney, George Harrison, Ringo Starr, and John Lennon played together for the first time as the Beatles. Can you imagine that? They're playing at a Horticultural Society dance. That would be a great album, live at the annual dance of the Horticultural Society. That sounds like Sgt. Pepper's Lonely Hearts Club Band. So here's something from the last member to join Ringo Starr. It don't come easy.

0: Someone has to pay for this travesty. Back with more Alice Cooper next. Alice's Attic with Alice Cooper.
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9: 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What you don't expect is for your very own late night.

0: to be a member of the Rock and Roll Hall of Fame. But then again, this ain't your average rock and roll rodeo. Confide in him now, and you shall be rewarded. It's Alice's Attic with Alice Cooper.
1: You're back in the attic with Alice Cooper. I'm so happy that you came back. That way I don't have to send Gustavo to track you down, tie you up, bring you back here in the back of his hearse. Anyway, big hour ahead of us. You gotta love the 80s with some Pat Benatar circa 1982. Then Tales from the Attic about an appearance I did on British TV. And finally, rock trivia on the Doobie Brothers. But now, let's hear this.
0: Alice's Attic with Alice Cooper.

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1: And the heyday of all things metal.
0: It's time to travel back to one very dynamic decade. You gotta love the 80s. In Alice's Attic. Here's Coop now.
2: In 1982, while working on her fourth album, Get Nervous, Pat Benatar decided to record the song Shadows of the Night. The songwriter named D.L. Byron had written it specifically for a 1980s film called Times Square, but the producers rejected it. Then a German pop singer named Helen Schneider picked it up and released it in 1981, going 5 times platinum in Germany while nobody noticed in America. Then another singer, Rachel Sweet, released her version the same year. So while the song had been a hit around the world, nobody in America knew it until Pat released her own hit version of it. So here's Shadows of the Night, as done by Little Pat Benatar.

0: 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Alice's Attic with Alice Cooper.
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0: This is Tales from the Attic.
2: Well, tonight we're going back to the night I appeared as a guest host on the British TV show Nevermind the Buzzcocks. It was a BBC Two comedy show about music. It ran for 15 years with a permanent host. And then in 2009, they started rotating guest hosts, which meant at some point, someone looked at their list of potential guest hosts and said, what about Alice Cooper? I hosted the show in November 2011. The format is this.

0: swearing on TV. I'll tell you, one time I did a talk show and they said, okay, we don't do any swearing. And I said, I never swear. And so on the show, the guy kept dropping the F-bomb about every other word. And at one point I said, well, you know, the whole bloody thing. And everybody went, oh. And I said, what? I said, we said no swearing. And I said, bloody. They went, oh, well, don't say it again. And I said, you guys are dropping the F-bomb all over the place. And I'm saying bloody. They said, quit saying bloody. I still, to this day, don't get it. All right? All right. British TV, like I said, is nothing like American TV. Well, if you think I should host a TV show in America, write to me at alice@alicesattic.com. I'll never do that. I could do that, but I would never do that. I want a Friday night horror movie show where I can do shtick and make it Alice's Attic and all my friends playing characters. Rock Trivia is up right after this, so stay right there.
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1: What do you got for us, Coop?
2: What was the Doobie Brothers' breakthrough hit single? It was Listen to the Music. Their debut album came out in 1971 and went nowhere. The following year, they released Listen to the Music as a single, and it blasted through the top 40 and made it to number 11. Sandwiched between the Stones and Rod Stewart, suddenly the Doobie Brothers were a household name in America. I thought the Doobies were great. They were just really a lot of fun. Well, let's listen to the music.

0: There's more Alice Cooper coming sooner than later.
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12: If you're looking for a radio host who plays games with you, you've come to the wrong place. Unless, of course, the game is rock, paper, scissors. Then you can count on our faithful host to choose rock every single time. He's got his microphone on, and his leathers are just back from the cleaners. It's Alice's Attic with Alice Cooper.
11: If you're hanging out with Alice Cooper in his attic, you could be sipping margaritas on a beach somewhere, or traveling the country in an RV with your family, or taking a European vacation. 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I think that was the wise choice. So stick around this hour because we're going live and kicking with Bob Seger. Then it's Hey Stupid. And finally, a song we just don't understand from Jethro Tull. But now it's time for this.
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1: It was 1980 at Cobo Hall in Detroit. Bob Seger had the hometown advantage. He had recently become one of the biggest rock stars in America. Against the Wind had just come out, and it was his first number one album. It was even nominated for a Grammy for Album of the Year, and the Silver Bullet Band was one of the finest live bands in American rock. So, with the record plant's black truck parked outside, they recorded four shows in a row. And out of that came the live album, Nine Tonight. So here's Her Strut, live from Bob Seger.

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Tales of the Strange and Dumb coming up on Hey Stupid with Alice. And The Rock rolls on right now. Alice's Attic with Alice Cooper.

0: human knowledge.
1: Come on and dare to be stupid. We're all waiting for you. 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
3: Hey Stupid.
4: First up, a man in Florida, I know it's a shock, was caught trying to steal a riding lawnmower after driving a different stolen lawnmower to the store where he was caught. Stealing two riding lawnmowers in one day, otherwise known as the Florida Special. Next, we go to Alabama, where a couple called 911 because they saw an intruder on their property. And when police showed up with their guns drawn, it turned out to be a large garden gnome they had recently put in their front lawn. Wait a minute. The garden gnome was walking around? That's a better story. And finally, a man in Portland tried to get out of a reckless driving fine after being busted driving the wrong way on a highway. His excuse? Google Maps told me to go this way. The judge wasn't having it. I mean, when you see cars coming towards you on a freeway, don't you kind of go, this Google map may be wrong. Well, I've got a song we just don't understand coming up after this, so don't go anywhere.
3: Alice will be back in a moment.
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Alice will have songs we just don't understand in just a few. 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
1: it's another episode of Songs We Just Don't Understand.
2: How many nights of sleep have you lost wondering what Jethro Tull's Aqualung is about? Well, tonight, you will sleep. The song has two distinctive halves. The first half is about watching a homeless man sitting on a park bench, eyeing little girls, coughing up phlegm, snot running down his nose. Its specific and deliberate

deliberately uncomfortable because Ian Anderson is describing someone most people would look away from. The second half, the quiet acoustic section written by Jeannie Franks, Anderson's ex-wife, is where the perspective shifts. This section is about modern life and civilization itself. According to Anderson, the song was always meant to exist at two levels, the specific man and the general condition. So here's Aqualung from Jethro Tull.

0: Alice Cooper coming up next. Alice's Attic with Alice Cooper.
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0: You're inside Alice's attic. Your sagacious host could truly benefit from having a yard sale. Who wouldn't be interested in used straitjackets, top hats, guillotines, and leather pants? There's even a lava lamp from his first L.A. apartment. But amongst the flotsam and jetsam of an extraordinarily interesting life are the tantalizing tales that only a Rock and Roll Hall of Famer could deliver. So sit back and enjoy another hour of rock and talk with Alice Cooper.
15: 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Unless, of course, your problem involves having crippling monkeypox, then I can't help you. Anyway, we've got a big hour ahead. I've got Movie Music Madness with the ultimate 80s soundtrack, then Freaky Facts to make you a genius, and we'll finish with Rock Trivia on a non-threatening Canadian. But now, let's hear some music.
0: Alice's Attic with Alice Cooper.

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1: The 1982 movie The Last American Virgin was a remake of an Israeli movie called Lemon Popsicle. At the start, it appears to be a standard American teen sex comedy. Three high school boys trying to lose their virginity, comedic misadventures, the usual structure. What makes it different is that there is no redemption. The movie ends with the wrong person losing and no lesson learned. Roger Ebert found it unsettling because he couldn't tell if it was trying to be a comedy or a drama. But the soundtrack is one of the great 1982 collections. The Police, Devo, U2, Oingo Boingo, Tommy Two Tone, The Waitresses, and The Cars appear twice with Shake It Up and Since You're Gone. So let's hear Since You're Gone from The Last American Virgin.

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0: Something, here we go. The Statue of Liberty is located on Liberty Island, which is technically in New Jersey. Harvard University was opened in 1636, making it 140 years older than the USA itself. Abraham Lincoln signed legislation to create the Secret Service on the same day he was assassinated. Vulcan Point in the Philippines is an island inside a lake. On an island, inside a lake, on an island. And finally, Antarctica qualifies as a desert because it gets almost zero rain or snow. Well, I'm going to take a quick break, but I'll be right back with more rock trivia, so stay put.
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0: testing the limits of your musical proficiency. 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
1: Which band passed on recording the Bryan Adams song Run to You? Blue Oyster Cult and 38 Special turned it down, so Bryan kept it in a drawer for nearly 2 years until his producer, Bob Clearmountain, asked if he had one more song at the end of the Reckless Sessions. Adams played the demo and Bob told him he must record it. It became the lead single and the first number one on the Billboard charts. So here's Run to You, Bryan Adams.

0: 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Alice's Attic with Alice Cooper.
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1: Alice Cooper here, and welcome back. I'd offer you something to drink, but the last person who accepted refreshments from me up here spontaneously combusted. Gustavo makes the punch. That's all I need to say. Anyway, this hour I'll be giving you an attic classic from my favorite era of Pink Floyd. Also, I'll be checking my email, and we'll close it out with some rock trivia on Mr. Don Henley. But now, let's get straight to the rock.
0: Alice's Attic with Alice Cooper.

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And let's do more rock right now. It's Alice's Attic with Alice Cooper.

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1: In June of 1967, Pink Floyd released their second single, See Emily Play. The first single, Arnold Lane, had been banned in the UK for being too transgressive, but See Emily Play was less controversial and considerably more successful. Barrett wrote the song just in time to perform it at a concert the band had booked at the Queen Elizabeth Hall in London. During the concert, a man in an admiral's costume handed out daffodils, and apparently a colored bubble machine stained the seats. Pink Floyd were banned from the venue for life, but they had a hit with See Emily Play.

0: Alice Cooper is coming up next. Alice's Attic with Alice Cooper.
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1: Did you ever do a DNA testing kit to see what your heritage is? I was very surprised to find out I was 42% Greek because my grandparents were from Italy and we don't have any Greek people in our family. I was also surprised that I had a small percentage of Mongolian, which seems impossible to me. Maybe there are secrets in my family that they never told me about. Frankie. Yeah, my sister does this whole DNA thing and follows the family back as far as it can, way into France. So I am, my seventh cousin was Lafayette. And if you look at a picture of Lafayette, we're very similar. Now, I

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0: 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So let's test your expertise. 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
1: Which Don Henley song was misunderstood as a party song, but was actually one of his most political songs? The song was All She Wants to Do Is Dance. It's set in a Central American war zone, written after Henley had read extensively about U.S.-backed conflicts in El Salvador and Nicaragua. The dancing woman is surrounded by soldiers, weapons, and burning buildings, and she keeps dancing because it's the only sane response to an insane situation. Most radio listeners heard it as a party song, but Henley was writing about geopolitical violence. Okay, I thought it was about he was trying to get her in bed, but all she wanted to do was dance. Dance, dance, dance. Could you stop dancing so we could, you know. So, let's hear it.

0: has pulled the stairs back into the ceiling, but he'll be back for you at his abnormal hour tomorrow. Alice's Attic with Alice Cooper.
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0: It's time once again to escape to another world where the rock is always just right. And your seasoned host is never short on stories to share. 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
3: Welcome back to Alice's Attic on August 18th. I'm coming to you tonight from Manchester, the city of Smiths, Oasis, Joy Division, The Hollies, Herman's Hermits, 10cc, Buzzcocks, Stone Roses, and the list goes on forever. People up here know their music. So I have to be on my A game tonight with the Hollywood Vampires. Manchester is a really cool city, rock and roll city all the way. So coming up, we've got a Cooper's Countdown from the summer of 1990 when glam metal was in its final stretch. Then we've got a listener email. And for This Day in Rock, we honor the day that four young men from Liverpool played their first show together as a band. But now let's start with this.
0: Alice's Attic with Alice Cooper is out on the road.

Another Cooper's Countdown in minutes. And The Rock rolls on now. It's Alice's Attic with Alice Cooper.

0: It's all the hits from coast to coast on Cooper's Countdown. And now more from your host.
1: It was August 18th, 1990. Guitar legend Stevie Ray Vaughan was killed in a helicopter crash. My Blue Heaven, starring Steve Martin, was released to theaters, and I was on tour in Japan. And the charts looked like this. Kicking things off at number five, my ex-bass player, Kip Winger, went out on his own with Winger and the song Can't Get Enough. At number four, Poison had a hit with a lyric that made no sense, Unskinny Bop. Number three belongs to Allman Brothers, who were enjoying their comeback with the hit Good Clean Fun. Coming in at number two, the younger brother of Ronnie, Johnny Van Zant, carried the torch with the hit single Brickyard Road. And the number one rock song on this date in 1990 was written by a rock legend for the film Young Guns 2. Of course, I'm talking about Jon Bon Jovi and Blaze of Glory.
2: 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I've got an old coat.

0: If you really love us, you'll buy everything our sponsors tell you to. More Alice Cooper after this. Alice's Attic with Alice Cooper.
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0: It's Alice's Attic with Alice Cooper.
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1: Hi, Alice. I'm part of a traveling circus called Circus Gagarin. We perform all over Europe, and many people say to me after the performance that I look a lot like Alice Cooper. I have a very tall top hat, and I wear dark makeup. I am Russian, and I did not know of your music until more recent times, and I have to say that I do really look like you. I did not try to copy your style, it just came naturally to me. I even have the same face as you. Do you enjoy the circus, Sasha? Well, I do now that I know I'm in it. Sasha, that's either good or bad, I don't know. I'm either brutally handsome or ridiculously ugly. Well, if you want me to join the circus, drop me a line. I've been in the circus for 60 years. If my show's not a circus, I don't know what is. Alice@alicesattic.com. Stick around because I got a special This Day in Rock coming up after this.
0: Alice Cooper will be right back with more insanity after this break.
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3: 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They're taking selfies and oversharing. But we know that it's not about hearing. It's about listening. 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If only we can pick up the trail. 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

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It's Alice's Attic with Alice Cooper.

0: Now on Alice's Attic, it's This Day in Rock. 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
1: August 18, 1962, it was the 17th annual dance of the Horticultural Society at a dance hall in a small Merseyside town organized by people who grew plants for a living. You wouldn't think it was one of the most important events in history, but Paul McCartney, George Harrison, Ringo Starr, and John Lennon played together for the first time as the Beatles. Can you imagine that? They're playing at a Horticultural Society dance. That would be a great album, live at the annual dance of the Horticultural Society. That sounds like Sgt. Pepper's Lonely Hearts Club Band. So, here's something from the last member.

0: Someone has to pay for this travesty. Back with more Alice Cooper next. Alice's Attic with Alice Cooper.
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1: You may have heard the news by now that Frank Beard, drummer for ZZ Top, lost the health battle he'd been fighting for some time now. Maybe you saw them recently. Maybe you saw them when we brought them, the Visalia Fox, years ago. Coming up Wednesday morning, your memories of Frank Beard, one of the founding members of ZZ Top.
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0: 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And this. And this. And this. Any questions?
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1: When I drove down to Houston, I hunted all over the place. Found Billy Gibbons, made him go to the rehearsal studio, and we jammed for about 8 hours.
2: It didn't take 30 minutes. It didn't take 30 seconds. I knew that Frank Beard had the kind of chops that I was looking for. And I decided to enter Frank Beard as the new drummer. He said, oh, by the way, I know a bass player that would really round this out. Next thing you know, we're in another jam session, Dusty Hill. And that first shuffle in C lasted for 3 solid, uninterrupted hours. At the end, we pulled it to the curb, and I said, you know what? I think this is going to work.
3: And that's really the genesis which led up to the trio that you now know today as ZZ Top.
0: Yesterday, we found out that we lost ZZ Top drummer Frank Beard. Blazy put that together from the documentary about ZZ Top from years ago. 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Phone lines will be open for you all morning long into when Jonah's on as well. 10 o'clock, 1-559-622-1443. Remembering Frank Beard today. Share your stories with me. 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

0: 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More on Frank Beard, his passing. Actually, Monday, found out about it yesterday. Just did first check of South Valley weather for you today. Thought that yesterday was going to be the hottest day of the week. AJ Fox, KC24, must have heard that and said, yeah, I got something for you. 102 as the high in Lemoore later this afternoon. 67 at NAS Lemoore as we speak.
1: I'm still satisfied. I'm satisfied with Dusty, and I'm satisfied with Billy. With these two guys, I've never wanted to quit, and I've never wanted to get fired. I'll drink to that.
0: Great quote from Frank Beard from the documentary about ZZ Top, which came out in 2019. Man, he will be missed. This is what was posted on ZZ Top socials yesterday. Today, Elwood and I lost a great friend and collaborator, and the world lost one of the most naturally innovative drummers and a great and true son of Texas. His signature backbeat was key to keeping ZZ Top on top. Following Frank's passing, ZZ Top has canceled its upcoming shows in Salt Lake City and Colorado Springs. The band will resume its current The Big One tour this weekend with two dates in Austin City Limits, one of Frank's favorite venues and in a city that had been something of a second home to him. So that's what was posted on their official Facebook page. As I mentioned earlier, if you ever had a chance to see him, if you ever met him, I never had a chance to, unfortunately. Had a chance to meet him and talk with him. I believe that Blazy did when he introduced them when they were here, 2014, I believe it was, when we brought them to the Visalia Fox, and they performed there, and what a great show that was. I did not see that show either, because I was actually out of town at that point. But if you remember that show, if you ever saw them, have anything that you want to mention about Frank Beard, ZZ Top, again, phone lines will be wide open for you at least until 10 o'clock this morning when Jonah gets in at 1-559-622-1443.
2: Traffic is brought to you by Visalia GMC. There's a collision on 198 eastbound just east of the Demaree off-ramp and a traffic hazard on the 180 westbound connector to eastbound 168. That's debris in the roadway. Keep it safe and slow down for the cone zones.
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We are remembering Frank Beard with your stories, your phone calls today at 1-559-622-1443. But I'd also have to get to what we're celebrating today. There's one that I refuse to celebrate, but I will do what I can to recognize the day. Coming up at 632. After Whitesnake next, Jefferson Starship. 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

0: 99.7 Classic Rock, Whitesnake, Here I Go Again, 6:32 on this Wednesday morning. Remembering Frank Beard for the entire morning at 1-559-622-1443 with your phone calls. Anything to share, please do. Give me a ring. South Valley weather today, 101 going to be the high in Exeter this afternoon, 70 in Mixter Park right now.
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0: this this first one, but it's international, being celebrated worldwide. So at the very least, I got to mention it. Today is International Talk Like Jar Jar Binks Day. No. And you can't make me either. I mean, I could do a couple voices, a couple impersonations.
1: Ha! Mickey Mouse being one of them.
0: I can actually do that one fairly well, I think. But not going to touch Jar Jar Binks. The closest I will come is I'll give you this.
1: Oh, muy, muy, I love you.
2: You almost got us killed. Are you brainless?
1: I speak.
2: The ability to speak does not make you intelligent. Now get out of here.
1: No, Mrs. Stay. Missy called Jar Jar Binks. Missy, your humble servant.
2: That won't be necessary.
1: Oh, but it is. It is demanded by the gods, it is.
0: The gods should have made sure that movie was never made with him, but it was. Almost took down a franchise. For some reason, we celebrate International Talk Like Jar Jar Binks Day. So if you want to, by all means, go right in. Today is also World Photo Day. Going to celebrate that one later this morning with a post up on Facebook and Instagram. And also National Hot and Spicy Food Day. Love hot and spicy food. Just never send Thai food back to the kitchen because it's not hot enough. They'll make it so hot, it'll be hot twice.
3: I don't get it.
0: And I'll explain that one later to you. Just a few things that we celebrate on this Wednesday, August 19th.
4: Thin clouds and still getting hotter. Good morning, South Valley. Happy Wednesday. We still have the steady supply of clouds in the valley, not enough juice in them to produce showers. Even the mountains will stay dry. And because they're coming from the south, they help keep the temperatures well above normal. Partly cloudy skies today, with highs just getting into triple digits. Partly cloudy tonight and above normal. Overnight lows in the mid-60s. Mostly sunny for Thursday and hotter still, up to 104 degrees. And Thursday afternoon, the breeze returns and puts the valley on a cooling trend into the weekend. For today in Visalia, expect a high of 101, overnight low 66, Hanford's high 102, overnight low also 66 degrees. With the Central Valley's most accurate forecast, I'm KC24 Chief Meteorologist AJ Fox.
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Actually passed away Monday, found out yesterday. Some of what they have to say coming up for you at 6:47 after ZZ Top next. It's Led Zeppelin, All My Love on 99.7 Classic Rock.

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2: Rumors spreading around in that Texas town about the shack outside the game. You know what I'm talking about. Just let me know if you wanna go to that whole mile on the range. They got a lot of nice girls.

The legendary drummer of ZZ Top, Frank Beard, has died. Born in Frankston, Texas in 1949, Beard joined forces with Billy Gibbons and Dusty Hill in 1969, helping form the legendary Texas Trio that would become one of rock's most enduring bands. For more than five decades, Beard powered ZZ Top's signature blues rock sound, driving classics like LaGrange, Tush, Sharp Dressed Man, and Legs.

0: The band's 1983 album, Eliminator, turned them into MTV superstars, selling millions around the world. In 2004, they were inducted into the Rock and Roll Hall of Fame. And despite his name, Frank was famously the only member of ZZ Top without a beard. A rock-solid drummer and the heartbeat of a Texas institution. We remember Frank Beard.
1: 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Phone lines will be open until at least 10 o'clock when Jonah gets in. Any memories you want to share of having seen Frank or ZZ Top? Maybe you got a chance to meet him at some point when they were here at the Visalia Fox. 99.7 Classic Rock, South Valley weather today, 101 in Visalia later this afternoon, and looking at 69 in Mooney Grove Park right now. So mention some of the artists that have already posted to their socials with the passing of Frank Beard. Actually passed away on Monday, and the family kept it close to the vest so they could make sure everyone in the family knew Monday, and then Tuesday is when the news broke late in the afternoon. Lynyrd Skynyrd posted on their socials, Frank was one of a kind, a hell of a drummer, a true original, and most importantly to us, a great friend. Our hearts are with Frank's family, Billy, and the entire ZZ Top family. We're going to miss you, brother. Foghat also posted on their socials, we are so very sorry to hear about the passing of Frank Beard. What an incredible drummer. We've done so many shows with ZZ Top over the years, and always a pleasure to share the stage with them. Our thoughts and love go out with Billy and Elwood, of course, family and friends. Thank you, Frank, for your solid presence all these many years. I'll check on more. I know Slash posted a picture of Frank that he had and just an RIP Frank Beard about any other posts that go up on Facebook or Instagram. And again, if you want to share any stories, would love to hear from you. 1-559-622-1443.
2: Traffic is brought to you by Visalia GMC. There's a collision on 198 eastbound, just east of the Demaree off-ramp. And a traffic hazard on the 180 westbound connector to eastbound 168. That's debris in the roadway. Keep it safe and slow down for the cone zone.
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Get to it after Van Halen. Tom Petty next. 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

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Time for a Rise and Rock Anthem of the Morning, obviously pulling from the archives of ZZ Top with the passing of Frank Beard Monday. Got the news yesterday. 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So I went to the site earlier because I trust him. Just did a search of best Frank Beard ZZ Top songs of all time. Number one on their list is a song off Fandango, their 1975 album, which was remastered in 2005. A song I don't believe we've ever played on 99.7 Classic Rock. 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

0: 99.7 Classic Rock, again off their 1975 album Fandango, which was remastered in 2005, Nasty Dogs and Funky Kings. Here's what they actually had to say about that song in particular. And Frank Beard at ultimateclassicrock.com. This hard-hitting, down-and-dirty, funky song is all made possible by Beard's Groovin' Like a Train awesome drums. We would also like to add that the run-out groove, which takes up the track's last 45 seconds, should go on for at least another 10 more minutes. Couldn't agree more. Your Rise and Rock Anthem of the Morning. Once again, that one from ZZ Top. Walk the... hold on. Nasty Dogs and Funky Kings.
1: Traffic is brought to you by Visalia GMC. There's a collision on 198 eastbound, just east of the Demaree off-ramp. And a traffic hazard on the 180 westbound connector to eastbound 168. That's debris in the roadway. Keep it safe and slow down for the cone zones.
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Monday, BT's closed their doors. Obviously, you know about Double L Steakhouse and Lum Lum's. Let's not forget about Merle's on Mooney. A lot of businesses just in Visalia restaurants, and many in the South Valley have decided that that's it. We can't go on any further. What business, what restaurant, anywhere here in the South Valley do you hope never leaves for good? Give me a call. Let me know. 1-559-622-1443. Get into it. Have a bad company next. 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

0: 99.7 Classic Rock, 1979 Bad Company, Rock and Roll Fantasy at 726. You got the Morning Rush with Mike Pesto and a high of 101 in Tulare this afternoon. 69 at the outlets right now. Remembering Frank Beard with your calls at 1-559-622-1443. But I also want to get into this. Talked about it when we found out from Visalia Stringer Monday that BT's had closed their doors, and it looks like it's going to be for good, keeping in mind that we lost, I think it was earlier this year or late last year, Double L Steakhouse, Lum Lums. Years ago, it was Merle's, and that's just restaurants, and that's just Visalia. Wondering, and there's a post up on Facebook and Instagram as well, what businesses or restaurants anywhere in the South Valley better never close their doors. Catherine posted up on Facebook, Casa Grande. I know some people don't care for their food, and that's okay. I grew up on their food, and I get that. Sometimes it's not about how good the food is. It's just the nostalgia of it. April posted Scotty's Donuts on Walnut, Wimpy's in Tulare, Valhalla in Visalia, Taylor's Hot Dogs in Visalia. You had Stephanie who posted Cask and Cleaver, and then Amanda, pretty much everything on your list has broken our hungry little hearts. My grandmother's house was about 30 yards from Merle's. Childhood staple. If you've got one, whether it be a restaurant or a business, again, anywhere in the South Valley, that better never close up and say, that's it, we're done. 1-559-622-1443.
1: Thin clouds and still getting hotter. Good morning, South Valley. Happy Wednesday. We still have the steady supply of clouds in the valley, not enough juice in them to produce showers. Even the mountains will stay dry. And because they're coming from the south, they help keep the temperatures well above normal. Partly cloudy skies today with highs just getting into triple digits. Partly cloudy tonight and above normal. Overnight lows in the mid-60s. Mostly sunny for Thursday and hotter still, up to 104 degrees. And Thursday afternoon, the breeze returns and puts the valley on a cooling trend into the weekend. For today in Visalia, expect a high of 101, overnight low 66, Hanford's high 102, overnight low also 66 degrees. With the Central Valley's most accurate forecast, I'm KC 24 Chief Meteorologist AJ Fox.
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off the island. There's one business, though, that has not been mentioned yet, and it head and shoulders number one on my list. One that's not been mentioned. Any idea what it is? And calling it a business, I don't know, maybe a little misleading, but I'll tell you what it is and see if you agree or not. Coming up at 7:43 after the police next. 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

0: 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There's one that I've yet to see pop up, and I think because we got on the subject of restaurants, because all the ones I gave originally were restaurants, that maybe you didn't think of the big one. Visalia Rawhide. Can you imagine, even if you don't get to many games, if the Visalia Rawhide, and we were close, there was that battle between the city and the team, year or so ago over the upgrades that Major League Baseball was saying had to be done to the ballpark, and the city was saying, well, ballpark is the city's, they should take responsibility. And thankfully, it all worked out, and they are staying. I moved here from the Salinas Valley back in 2011, and one of the big things that made it possible for me to say, yes, this is where I want to live, other than the job, obviously, was the fact that we've got minor league baseball here in Visalia. I lived in Peoria, Illinois for a time, and they have a minor league team. First city I've ever lived in that had a minor league team. Outside of Las Vegas, they've got a Triple A team, but they've got everything else. So it doesn't surprise anybody. But loved the minor league baseball team and the promotions they did. So when I found out that Visalia also had a minor league team, the Rawhide, I thought, yes, where do I sign? I am in. Can't imagine life here in the South Valley without the Visalia Rawhide, pulling from all the cities in the South Valley, Hanford, Tulare, Porterville, everyone comes to visit because it's the only city in the South Valley that has a minor league baseball team. So don't just think restaurants, any business you can think of. Again, there's a post up on Facebook and Instagram. Or give me that call at 1-559-622-1443.
1: 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There's a collision on Clinton just west of Greenwood and Fresno, and a minor accident on Colusa and Laguna on the west side. On Clovis Avenue just north of Mount Whitney, watch for a stalled vehicle, and remember to slow down for the cone zone. The high

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Got the morning rush with Mike Pesto. Remembering Frank Beer from ZZ Top all morning long this morning. So, getting this one off. 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

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Why didn't Frank Beard actually have a beard? You know he didn't, and famously had the name, but didn't have one. The answer to that question, in case you were curious, after ZZ Top, coming up next. 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

The legendary drummer of ZZ Top, Frank Beard, has died. Born in Frankston, Texas in 1949, Beard joined forces with Billy Gibbons and Dusty Hill in 1969, helping form the legendary Texas Trio that would become one of rock's most enduring bands. For more than five decades, Beard powered ZZ Top's signature blues rock sound, driving classics like LaGrange, Tush, Sharp Dressed Man, and Legs. Band's 1983 album Eliminator turned them into MTV superstars, selling millions around the world. In 2004, they were inducted into the Rock and Roll Hall of Fame. And despite his name, Frank was famously the only member of ZZ Top without a beard. A rock-solid drummer and the heartbeat of a Texas institution. We remember Frank Beard.

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I'm bad. I'm nationwide. You get the morning rush with Mike Pesto. South Valley weather today. Big news about it being the hottest day of the week after I said yesterday was going to be the hottest day of the week. AJ Fox heard that and just laughed, knowing what was coming. High of 102 in Hanford and Lemoore later this afternoon. Maybe a degree cooler in Visalia, Porterville, and Tulare. I guess we'll just have to wait and see. Talking about the passing of Frank Beard, and obviously just heard from ZZ Top.

0: We'll hear a lot more over the course of the rest of the day today with myself, Jonah, and of course, Blazy as well. Maybe even with Alice coming up later tonight, too. And any tributes coming in that he has in mind for you. Again, phone line's wide open now between now and 10 o'clock. Any stories you want to share of having seen ZZ Top in concert with Frank Beard, obviously, especially when they were here at the Visalia Fox, I believe in 2014 when we brought them into town. 1-559-622-1443. For those who kind of only on the outside knew anything about ZZ Top, they knew the irony of the fact that Frank Beard was the one guy in ZZ Top who did not have a beard. He explained why in that documentary from 2019.
1: I had a beard, you know, but it wasn't near the beard they had. 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
3: 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He just went, I'm not going out in public with you because you get recognized now.
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4: 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There's a collision on Clinton just west of Greenwood and Fresno, and a minor accident on Colusa and Laguna on the west side. On Clovis Avenue just north of Mount Whitney, watch for a stalled vehicle, and remember to slow down for the cone zones.
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I gotta tell you, it's been years since I watched the MTV Video Music Awards. I don't know if you've ever watched it or not, but there's another reason not to watch this year.

But you know what that reason is. Another load of dirty laundry coming up at 8:29 after Bon Jovi next. ELO right now. Don't bring me down. On 99.7 Classic Rock.

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0: 99.7 Classic Rock Bon Jovi. You give love a bad name at 829. Make sure you stay cool today with a high of 102 later this afternoon. Time for another load of dirty laundry. Now, to be fair, I've not watched the MTV VMAs, Video Music Awards, in years. Used to watch it every year. Back when it was entertaining, back when MTV actually played videos, but that's another subject for another time. They made some changes with this year's awards show. Most notably, there is no longer going to be a rock category. Rock category was added in 1989, so it wasn't there from the beginning when the show first started in 1984. By the way, the only category that comes anywhere close to rock is best alternative category. And even in that category, you'd argue there's some artists that don't belong in there, like Noah Kahan, Olivia Rodrigo, Somber, Tame Impala, definitely more pop artists than I'd say alternative. And in case you're curious, the last year ever for the rock category, unless they bring it back by popular demand, if anyone even still watches the show, next year, the award winner for last year, Best Rock Award, Coldplay for their song All My Love, just in case you were curious. So if you didn't want to watch anyway, there's one less reason to watch the MTV VMAs this year. 99.7 Classic Rock.
1: Thin clouds and still getting hotter. Good morning, South Valley. Happy Wednesday. We still have the steady supply of clouds in the valley, not enough juice in them to produce showers. Even the mountains will stay dry. And because they're coming from the south, they help keep the temperatures well above normal. Partly cloudy skies today with highs just getting into triple digits. Partly cloudy tonight and above normal. Overnight lows in the mid-60s. Mostly sunny for Thursday and hotter still, up to 104 degrees. And Thursday afternoon, the breeze returns and puts the valley on a cooling trend into the weekend. For today in Visalia, expect a high of 101, overnight low 66, Hanford's high 102, overnight low also 66 degrees. With the Central Valley's most accurate forecast, I'm KC24 Chief Meteorologist AJ Fox.
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ZZ Top. ZZ Top songs you haven't heard, in some cases, in years. Like the one we've got coming up next for you in about 4 minutes at the Blue Oyster Cult, Burner for You on 99.7 Classic Rock.

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Proof they weren't all guitars and drums. They relied on some synthesizers every once in a while. 1985 ZZ Top and Sleeping Bag. In fact, if you remember back in the day, or maybe you don't, maybe this is going to be news to you, that at the time, Depeche Mode, they were on top of the world musically. And ZZ Top realized that. So, and this is actually a conversation that Billy Gibbons had with a publication at the time. One of the best things about our blues-based rock band and boogie band was ZZ Top connecting with what was happening in the UK was an unexpected alliance with the members of the electronic music scene, Depeche Mode. That mutual appreciation was a well-guarded secret for the longest time. Our fans would have thought it completely absurd that we hung out with a band so different from ourselves, but we did. The way Depeche Mode used those sounds and the band's writing style was just so infectious. It was great to see something so different become so popular around the planet and obviously at the time an influence to them as well. 99.7 Classic Rock.

0: brought to you by Visalia GMC. There's a collision on Clinton just west of Greenwood in Fresno and a minor accident on Colusa and Laguna on the west side. On Clovis Avenue just north of Mount Whitney, watch for a stalled vehicle and remember to slow down for the cone zones.
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Now, I know I said this yesterday, but today will probably be the hottest day of the week. The high 102 later this afternoon. Now, if it's going to be hotter tomorrow, just forget I said anything. 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

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We have a very special guest stopping by our 99.7 Classic Rock studios later this afternoon. Let you know who, why, and how you could kind of be a part of it. Coming up at 9:21 after the Peppers next. It's Foreigner and Hot Blooded on 99.7 Classic Rock.

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0: 99.7 Classic Rock, Red Hot Chili Peppers, Under the Bridge, 921. You got the Morning Rush with Mike Pesto. Later this afternoon, around 1 o'clock or so, have a very special guest coming by the studios. Not going to be on the air then. Going to record a little conversation with him. You can check out this weekend, Sunday morning, actually, on 99.7 Classic Rock. Actually, it's going to be on all of our stations with Momentum Broadcasting. The mayor of Tulare, Patrick Isherwood, is going to be in studio for a very special State of the City address and going to answer some questions about Tulare as well. So, with that in mind, since I'm going to have the mayor's undivided attention for about a half hour or so, is there any question about the city of Tulare specifically you'd want me to ask him? I know there's been talk about a top flight golf or maybe a Great Wolf Lodge or some other big store, maybe an IKEA coming to Tulare right off of 99. Any other questions you maybe want to ask? 1-559-622-1443. Any question for the city of Tulare Mayor Patrick Isherwood? Give me a call, and any questions you have, I'll make sure to ask him when he's in studio around 1 o'clock or so this afternoon.
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8: Thin clouds and still getting hotter. Good morning, South Valley. Happy Wednesday. We still have the steady supply of clouds in the valley, not enough juice in them to produce showers. Even the mountains will stay dry. And because they're coming from the south, they help keep the temperatures well above normal. Partly cloudy skies today with highs just getting into triple digits. Partly cloudy tonight and above normal. Overnight lows in the mid-60s. Mostly sunny for Thursday and hotter still, up to 104 degrees. And Thursday afternoon, the breeze returns and puts the valley on a cooling trend into the weekend. For today in Visalia, expect a high of 101, overnight low 66, Hanford's high 102, overnight low also 66 degrees. With the Central Valley's most accurate forecast, I'm KC24 Chief Meteorologist AJ Fox.
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0: 99.7 Classic Rock, ZZ Top, Give Me All Your Lovin', as we continue to remember Frank Beard today. It's going to go on all day today, not just ending at 10, but with Jonah as well. I know she talked about it briefly yesterday, and then I'm assuming with Blazy as well, maybe even with Alice later tonight. With that in mind, thank you immensely for all the ways you interacted with me this morning. Really appreciate it with all the posts on Facebook and Instagram and all the phone calls at 1-559-622-1443. Obviously, keep them coming. We've got this coming for you next. 40-minute classic rock block on the way with Pink Floyd, Led Zeppelin, Aerosmith next on 99.7 Classic Rock.
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More songs you have not heard in years coming up. More tributes as well, again with Jonah, definitely with Blazing, and possibly with Alice Cooper later tonight as well. Jonah's up next. Pink Floyd now, Run Like Hell on 99.7 Classic Rock.

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Getting our 10 o'clock hour off to a great bass beat with Queen. And morning, I'm Jonah Dens Hamilton. Turn up the blues with Stevie Ray Vaughan now on 99.7 Classic Rock That Rocks.

Steve Miller Band while you work. And hey, look forward to the next Def Leppard album next year. They recorded parts of it in a Vegas casino basement. I'm bringing on the heartbreak on 99.7 Classic Rock that rocks.

0: 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He, of course, was a founding member of ZZ Top, played the drums on all 15 of their studio albums over the last 57 years. And you're going to be hearing more from Frank and the guys all day today, and coming up in a few songs in the next set, too.
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0: Derek Carr, you're retired. What are you doing here?
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6: Thin clouds and still getting hotter. Good morning, South Valley. Happy Wednesday. We still have the steady supply of clouds in the valley. Not enough juice in them to produce showers. Even the mountains will stay dry. And because they're coming from the south, they help keep the temperatures well above normal. Partly cloudy skies today with highs just getting into triple digits. Partly cloudy tonight and above normal. Overnight lows in the mid-60s. Mostly sunny for Thursday and hotter still, up to 104 degrees. And Thursday afternoon, the breeze returns and puts the valley on a cooling trend into the weekend. For today in Visalia, expect a high of 101, overnight low 66, Hanford's high 102, overnight low also 66 degrees. With the Central Valley's most accurate forecast, I'm KC24 Chief Meteorologist AJ Fox.
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Ah, miss that guy. Ozzy Osbourne getting our 11 o'clock hour off the ground. And I'm Jonah with another artist we're missing. Frank Beard, drummer from ZZ Top, passed away on Monday. And it's one from their 1986 Afterburner album, Velcro Fly, 99.7 classic rock that rocks.

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0: And the extra added fun is going to be the celebrity appearance of Super Troopers Jay Chandrasekhar. I get there early so you could be one of the first 500 to get his bobblehead. And of course, being Saturday, our rawhide transforms into the Central Valley sirloins. Hey, I'm Jonah. Two bands that seem to sound, I at least think so, like Eddie Van Halen are coming up back to back. Rat and Van Halen.
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2: Thin clouds and still getting hotter. Good morning, South Valley. Happy Wednesday. We still have the steady supply of clouds in the valley, not enough juice in them to produce showers. Even the mountains will stay dry. And because they're coming from the south, they help keep the temperatures well above normal. Partly cloudy skies today with highs just getting into triple digits. Partly cloudy tonight and above normal. Overnight lows in the mid-60s. Mostly sunny for Thursday and hotter still, up to 104 degrees. And Thursday afternoon, the breeze returns and puts the valley on a cooling trend into the weekend. For today in Visalia, expect a high of 101, overnight low 66, Hanford's high 102, overnight low also 66 degrees. With the Central Valley's most accurate forecast, I'm KC 24 Chief Meteorologist AJ Fox.
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0: More coolness from ZZ Top's Tres Hombres album. A 99.7 classic rock. That's the one that turned a lot of us on to the band. Billy Gibbons, Dusty Hill, and drummer Frank Beard. Now, losing Dusty in 2021, and now Frank, it's just Billy left. And as Brandy replied on our Facebook, and thanks for writing, Brandy, this feels like a part of my childhood has died. Dusty was bad enough losing, and honestly, I feel so bad for Billy. Rest in peace. I think we all feel that way, Brandy. Hey, I'm Jonah. 40-minute classic rock block is about ready to play. Pearl Jam's on the way, then The Who. And yeah, a little more ZZ Top, too.
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Supertramp, or you're getting over the hump day and looking forward to a partial lunar eclipse coming up on Thursday, the 27th, about 8 p.m. Bad moon rising on 99.7 Classic Rock that rocks with Creedence Clearwater Revival.

Oh, you were waiting for that one, huh? Another song to say, rest in peace, Frank Beard of ZZ Top. Hey, you're in a 40-minute pre-ride with me, Jonah, and a song that Mick Jagger says is one of his all-time favorites from the Stones on 99.7 Classic.

0: Come Sail Away, 99.7 Classic Rock. Styx getting ready to play the Table Mountain Casino in September. Hey, heads up, if you're going out to lunch with your boss this afternoon, there's a new Business Insider memo that says a couple things you should not do. Yeah, like never choose the really expensive items on the menu, unless you're the one paying, I guess. Watch out with the alcohol. Well, yeah. And avoid messy meals. That could be a problem. Pick something easy to eat. Okay, you're set now and ready to turn up some Motley Crue coming up.
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2: 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Word is, he's got tickets for Saturday's game. It's going to be a big one. Why? 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
8: We finished the week in triple digits despite the clouds. Good afternoon, South Valley, and happy Wednesday. All these clouds are very thin, meaning no real chance at rain. And they're coming from the south, meaning warmer air is moving with them. So partly cloudy today, and highs reaching as high as 103. Partly cloudy tonight, above normal, overnight lows in the mid-60s. Mostly sunny for Thursday, with highs reaching up to 104 degrees. And on Thursday afternoon, the breeze returns and makes Friday a little cooler and Saturday a little cooler and maybe Sunday a little cooler. You get the idea. For Tulare, expect an overnight low of 66, Thursday's high 103. In Lemoore, overnight low also 66, and on Thursday, 104 degrees. With the Central Valley's most accurate forecast, I'm KC24 Chief Meteorologist AJ Fox.
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0: Nirvana 99.7 Classic Rock. And hey, you heard Mike Pesto talking with the Rawhide's Griffin Epstein, right? It's going to be extra fun on Saturday with the celebrity appearance of Super Troopers Jay Chandrasekhar. And the first 500 get his bobblehead. Oh, and you might get in free. Listen to the Morning Rush tomorrow. And you're at work with me, Jonah, doing tributes to the late Frank Beard, drummer of ZZ Top, and a 40-minute classic rock blocks on the way with some ZZ Top coming up after Tom Petty.
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The waiting, that's the hardest part. That's Tom Petty kicking off a 40-minute re-ride for your Getting Over the Hump Wednesday. And I'm Jonah. Another song to send off beloved ZZ Top drummer Frank Beard, who we just lost. I'm Bad, I'm Nationwide, a 99.7 classic rock that rocks.

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That's the Eagles. And hi there, I'm Jonah, celebrating the life of drummer Frank Beard. Yeah, he played on all 15 of ZZ Top's studio albums. And this one is from their 1987 Afterburner, a 99.7 classic rock that rocks Sleeping Bag.

At one of Bruce Springsteen's biggest claims to fame, and his only number one from Manfred Mann is coming up in a couple on 99.7 Classic Rock that rocks with AC/DC.

0: Manfred Mann covering Bruce Springsteen, Blinded by the Light on 99.7 Classic Rock. Bruce sings the words so you can actually hear them. Manfred Mann tried, but production and processing on the vocals did a number on him. Bruce was happy it went to number one. Hey, I'm Jonah. We are remembering ZZ Top drummer Frank Beard today after word of his death yesterday afternoon. Hear one that he helped write that became an anthem of theirs coming up in your next set.
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0: of the Visalia Rawhide joins us in the studio. Let us know what's going on. 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Word is, he's got tickets for Saturday's game. 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And how can you win those tickets? I'll let you know. 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
2: We finished the week in triple digits despite the clouds. Good afternoon, South Valley, and happy Wednesday. All these clouds are very thin, meaning no real chance at rain. And they're coming from the south, meaning warmer air is moving with them. So partly cloudy today, and highs reaching as high as 103. Partly cloudy tonight, above normal, overnight lows in the mid-60s. Mostly sunny for Thursday, with highs reaching up to 104 degrees. And on Thursday afternoon, the breeze returns and makes Friday a little cooler, and Saturday a little cooler, and maybe Sunday a little cooler. You get the idea. For Tulare, expect an overnight low of 66, Thursday's high 103. In Lemoore, overnight low also 66, and on Thursday, 104 degrees. With the Central Valley's most accurate forecast, I'm KC24 Chief Meteorologist AJ Fox.
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0: 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And this. And this. And this. Any questions?
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0: ZZ Top from their DeGuayo album on 99.7 Classic Rock. And you know, we just lost drummer Frank Beard, whose name sufficed as his beard. Yeah, he was the one with the chin you could see. Oh, and thank you, Chris Schoolcraft from Porterville, replied on our Facebook on how he was so glad he'd seen him in San Jose in the 90s, their Recycler tour. Yeah, they are one fun band in person. And I'm Jonah. 40-minute Classic Rock Block is ready to play. Going to kick it off with Greg Kinn and Aerosmith.
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2: 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And whenever they are, Griffin Epstein, voice of the Visalia Rawhide, joins us in the studio. Let us know what's going on. And usually comes bearing gifts in the form of tickets to an upcoming game. Word is, he's got tickets for Saturday's game. It's going to be a big one. Why? What's going on? And how can you win those tickets? I'll let you know. Coming up Thursday morning.
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It's supposed to be a sad song, but it sure doesn't feel like it, huh? 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

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That is such a good time song. Now, one that the late Frank Beard would have to love for us to remember him by. And more ZZ on the way all day here. And it's the Doobies for you now on 99.7 Classic Rock.

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0: Jay Giles Band, Freeze Frame on World Photo Day, a 99.7 Classic Rock. So Mike Pesto posted on our Facebook, of all the photos you've taken, post one that is your favorite or one of your favorites. And he posted a real nice one of the Iwo Jima Memorial. And then there's a beauty of a helicopter memorial that Daryl Townsend posted. And Andy Aguilar proves that he saw the Beach Boys. Oh, I'm going to have to put one up too. Maybe it's the one in a radio studio with Van Halen. Might do that. And I'm Jonah. Gotcha, Van Halen, kicking off the next set. And yeah, we'll hear some more ZZ Top as a tribute to Frank Beard coming up.
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2: We finished the week in triple digits despite the clouds. Good afternoon, South Valley, and happy Wednesday. All these clouds are very thin, meaning no real chance at rain. And they're coming from the south, meaning warmer air is moving with them. So partly cloudy today, and highs reaching as high as 103. Partly cloudy tonight, above normal, overnight lows in the mid-60s. Mostly sunny for Thursday, with highs reaching up to 104 degrees. And on Thursday afternoon, the breeze returns and makes Friday a little cooler, and Saturday a little cooler, and maybe Sunday a little cooler. You get the idea. For Tulare, expect an overnight low of 66, Thursday's high 103. In Lemoore, overnight low also 66, and on Thursday, 104 degrees. With the Central Valley's most accurate forecast, I'm KC 24 Chief Meteorologist AJ Fox.
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0: Another great from ZZ Top on 99.7 Classic Rock. And you love the drumming in that. You thank the great ZZ Top drummer, Frank Beard, who passed away on Monday. His family said that he was in hospice his last days, but they were all surrounding him as he passed. He's sure in our hearts. And you're going to be hearing more of him playing with ZZ Top coming up throughout the day. Blazy's got more at 3. And I'm Jonah with a 40-minute classic rock block, ready with the Knack and Bon Scott with AC/DC coming up.
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the Mac, starting off a 40-minute free ride for your Over the Hump Wednesday. And Blazy's in to carry on, coming up at 3. And he'll have more tributes to ZZ Top drummer Frank Beard. And I'm

0: 99.7 Classic Rock. Journey kicking things off for the Blazy Show this Wednesday afternoon. I've got some special tribute clips coming up to remember Frank Beard, drummer of ZZ Top. And speaking of Journey, Jonathan Cain, longtime friend of mine, has teased the possibility that Steve Perry may join the band for their final show, November 28th, part of Thanksgiving holiday weekend, San Francisco's Chase Center. That hit the news yesterday. I'm glad you're hitting the Blazy Show this afternoon. We'll keep it rocking for your Wednesday, end of a work day. Thanks for being here. And coming up later this hour, I will do some special tribute clips to remember Frank Beard, drummer for ZZ Top, who passed away on Monday at the age of 77.
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1: Rumors spread around in that Texas town about the shack outside the game. You know what I'm talking about. Just let me know if you wanna go to that whole mile on the range. They got a lot of nice girls.

0: 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It's the Blazer Show. We were bummed yesterday when we heard the news that drummer of ZZ Top, Frank Beard, died. He was 77. It was the first concert that I ever went to. In fact, my older brother asked if I wanted to go, and I was absolutely thrilled. Frank passed while in hospice care at his ranch in Richmond, Texas, family by his side. Frank was very important in making ZZ Top the band it became. He knew they needed a new drummer, and he literally hunted down Billy Gibbons. Here's Frank and Billy with the story.
1: When I drove down to Houston, I hunted all over the place, found Billy Gibbons, made him go to the rehearsal studio, and we jammed for about 8 hours.
2: It didn't take 30 minutes, didn't take 30 seconds. I knew that Frank Beard had the kind of chops that I was looking for. And I decided enter Frank Beard as the new drummer. He said, oh, by the way, I know a bass player that would really round this out. Next thing you know, we're in another jam session, Dusty Hill. And that first shuffle in C lasted for 3 solid, uninterrupted hours. At the end, we pulled it to the curb, and I said, you know what? I think this is going to work.
3: And that's really the genesis which led up to the trio that you now know today as ZZ Top.
0: That is from an awesome documentary called ZZ Top, that little old band from Texas. If you've never seen it, it's pretty cool. Remembering Frank Beard passed away on Monday, 77 years old. More about him coming up, and the answer to the question, why didn't Frank Beard have a beard like the other guys in ZZ Top?
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6: 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Already a busy traffic day in the South Valley. Collision, State Route 43 at 5 and a half Avenue. And up north, busy as well, my friend. State Route 99 South, Clinton Avenue off-ramp, a collision right there. Report of fire at East 190 at the 65 South connector there, Porterville. Up north again, North Clovis Avenue at Herndon, a hit and run. Northbound 41 and State Route 168 East connector, a hazard there. And more collisions, northbound 99 at the Ashland Avenue off. And that's traffic. I'm Mike O'Neill.
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A lot of stuff today about Frank Beard, ZZ Top, remembering him. He died on Monday at the age of 77. And for me, I'll never forget introducing that show. Sold out at the Visalia Fox Theater in April of 2014. Maybe you were there rocking with us like you are right now. 99.7 Classic Rock for the South Alley.

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1: Thanks for being with me on The Blazy Show. Remembering Frank Beard, drummer of ZZ Top, passed away on Monday at the age of 77. And ever wonder why Frank Beard didn't have a beard like Billy Gibbons and Dusty Hill? I did some research. After their first major tour, they took a two-year hiatus. And when they returned to record the DeGuayo album in 1979, their appearances were much different. Two of the guys didn't want to shave. Here they are explaining, beginning with Frank Beard.
2: I had a beard, you know, but it wasn't near the beard they had, and so I shaved.

0: It pretty much right after we got back together, when I saw that they had this much and I didn't have, you know, I had this much.
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2: 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He just went, I'm not going out in public with you because you get recognized now.
3: 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Frank Beard, he just wanted the normal life. Remembering Frank Beard today on The Blazes Show, gone at 77. My first concert went with my older brother. Last time I saw them, I introduced them on stage at a sold-out show, the Visalia Fox Theater, in April of 2014. It was awesome.
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6: Traffic's brought to you by Kaweah Health. In the South Valley, there's a grass fire on the eastbound 190 to southbound 65 connector, Porterville. Two vehicles tied up State Route 43 at 5.5 Avenue Corcoran. Up north, two vehicles connected northbound 99 just north of Ashland. A hit and run on North Clovis Avenue at Herndon. And the two vehicles on northbound 99 at the McKinley off-ramp, still an active scene. That's traffic. I'm Mike O'Neill.
7: We finished the week in triple digits despite the clouds. Good afternoon, South Valley, and happy Wednesday. All these clouds are very thin, meaning no real chance at rain. And they're coming from the south, meaning warmer air is moving with them. So partly cloudy today, and highs reaching as high as 103. Partly cloudy tonight, above normal, overnight lows in the mid-60s. Mostly sunny for Thursday, with highs reaching up to 104 degrees. And on Thursday afternoon, the breeze returns and makes Friday a little cooler, and Saturday a little cooler, and maybe Sunday a little cooler. You get the idea. For Tulare, expect an overnight low of 66, Thursday's high 103. In Lemoore, overnight low also 66, and on Thursday, 104 degrees. With the Central Valley's most accurate forecast, I'm KC24 Chief Meteorologist AJ Fox.
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0: 99.7 Classic Rock. This is not headline news. Police busted a cocaine trafficking operation involving two fraternities at Penn State. It'll be easy to change their clothes to read State Penn. Taylor Swift and Madonna lead nominations for the MTV VMA Awards. Or as I call them, Tay-Tay and Gram-Gram. Peacock is raising its prices. That's bad news for their subscriber. Fast and Furious is celebrating its 25th anniversary. The franchise is also celebrating its third plot. And there's a new museum dedicated to how awful the people of Philadelphia are. It's called Philadelphia. This is not headline news for the Blasey Show. 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

0: 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Blaze's show. Been playing some clips today to remember drummer of ZZ Top Frank Beard, who died on Monday at 77. There's a great documentary called ZZ Top, that little old band from Texas. And very funny story starts with Frank Beard talking about not knowing what MTV was. And you know how popular ZZ Top got from MTV. Here they are telling the funny story.
1: Laying in bed one night, flipping TV channels, and I saw this music thing. They showed a music clip and then another one. And about an hour later, I called Dusty and said, "Hey, man, there's this special on TV. It's all about music. You need to watch it."
2: Frank called me, and I tuned in, and then I called Billy.
3: He said, "It's on this weird channel." And after about 4 hours, we called. I said, "Hey, Frank, when does this come to a conclusion? We've been watching 4 hours, and it keeps going."
1: About 4 in the morning, you know, we were like, "Damn, how long is this thing?"
3: That discovery of MTV is what brought the notion of putting three guys in front of a camera.
0: Yeah, making videos for MTV would catapult ZZ Top to the peak of their success back in those days. Fun fact, the little brunette in a couple of those ZZ Top videos, that is Gina, one of the original Real Housewives of the OC.
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5: Visalia Rawhide, back in town, Valley Strong Ballpark, and whenever they are, Griffin Epstein, voice of the Visalia Rawhide, joins us in the studio. Let us know what's going on, and usually comes bearing gifts in the form of tickets to an upcoming game. Word is, he's got tickets for Saturday's game. It's going to be a big one.

0: Why? What's going on? And how can you win those tickets?
1: 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Coming up Thursday morning.
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3: Traffic's brought to you by Nissan of Visalia. In the South Valley, vehicle with a blown out tire off the road on southbound 99 at the Avenue 120 off ramp south of Tipton. Grass fire on eastbound 190 at State Route 65 Porterville. Two vehicles tied up road 204 at Avenue 264 Exeter, and a vehicle versus a bike at State Route 63 at Dawson Orosi up north. Hit and run on North Clovis Avenue at Herndon Fresno. That's traffic. I'm Mike O'Neill.
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1: Blaze's show. Been playing some clips today to remember drummer of ZZ Top Frank Beard, who died on Monday at 77. And you may not know, and I went all the way back to my shows in 2014 to find this clip, but ZZ Top was one of the first bands to ever go back to remaster and re-release their early albums. And one of the main things they did was beef up Frank Beard's drum work. Now, there was nothing wrong with the original versions, but take a listen. This is when we compared the two back in 2014.
0: Drumsticks on the rim of the snare. There's no reverb on it at all.
2: Just let me know if you're gonna.
0: And when Frank Beard, the drummer of ZZ Top, the only member without a beard.
3: There's some trivia.
0: When he goes into this riff here in a second, I mean, it's always been good. It always rocks. I mean, that's cool.
1: And here's the remastered version.
3: Like a machine gun going off.
0: Some great ad-libs there. They got a lot of nice girls, huh? And then his Have Mercy. And this. Yeah, see, this is why classic rock lives forever. Because you have to appreciate the original, the remaster, and just this original. I mean, this was the third album from ZZ Top. If you don't know, ZZ Top's second album, which was called Rio Grande Mud. Fitting title because it landed in the mud. It was horrible.
3: Didn't do a whole lot.
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6: 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In the South Valley, grass fire on eastbound 190 at the State Route 65. Porterville, be careful. Collision, vehicle versus bicycle on State Route 63 at Dawson and Orosi. Up north, still working the two vehicles tied up at State Route 168 at Owens Martin Parkway, Fresno. That's traffic. I'm Mike O'Neill.
7: We finished the week in triple digits despite the clouds. Good afternoon, South Valley, and happy Wednesday. All these clouds are very thin, meaning no real chance at rain. And they're coming from the south, meaning warmer air is moving with them. So partly cloudy today, and highs reaching as high as 103. Partly cloudy tonight, above normal, overnight lows in the mid-60s. Mostly sunny for Thursday, with highs reaching up to 104 degrees. And on Thursday afternoon, the breeze returns and makes Friday a little cooler and Saturday a little cooler and maybe Sunday a little cooler. You get the idea. For Tulare, expect an overnight low of 66, Thursday's high 103. In Lemoore, overnight low also 66, and on Thursday, 104 degrees. With the Central Valley's most accurate forecast, I'm KC24 Chief Meteorologist AJ Fox.
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